during the few moments that we have left, we want to talk right down to earth in a language that everybody here can easily understand.

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0: created a man. 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I burn this age for all the negative pain on mine. I'm at ease with the struggles, they better with time. Need not I remind. Tomorrow's not in your hands, neither is control. 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I move mountains and move boulders. I cross borders, don't take orders. And thank God, that's important.
1: Mil batallas en el lomo y el empuje de siempre. Vortrix.
2: Nati.
3: Chao, mamita.
2: Decirle chao a la película.
3: Chao.
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2: Cuando nadie había aprendido a caminar, nosotros ya corríamos. 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

0: Para que exista, alguien tiene que soñarlo. 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
1: Ready? Yo, this is DJ Quick, kicking it with Chromeo. Y'all keep this funky shit going, man, because, you know, at the end of the day, when we die, we all gonna stank. 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
1: Yeah.
0: Can I count it off?
1: Go ahead.
0: One, two, three.

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